0: at Winning Big Money happens every Thursday morning at 7:45.
1: Oh, my goodness.

Three Hall Public House, a modern pub with a lot of heritage, great eats, easy vibes, and local craft beer. 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And the best part, The Loft is free to rent. You just need a day, a time, and a crew. Whatever the occasion, Three Hall will make it an unforgettable event. 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Three Hall Public House, off Broadway, just down 11th Street. Standing tall since 1911.

0: I've got.
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0: Rolling in the deep. There's Adele on C95 with Robin Shana. Hello. Good morning.
1: Good morning.
0: Okay, here we go. There's more sun and more warmth on the horizon here for the next few days.
1: What a nice forecast. We start a string of 20-degree days, 24 today. We're looking at 24 by the weekend, 25s for next week, and fall officially arrives on Tuesday. Good thing it's nice enough to still walk because gas shot up 189.9 at some stations from last night. We actually got a text early this morning about the gas as well. It was Derek who texted in. He's like, hey, guys, did you see this? You might want to fill up when you can. We knew that the gas prices were going back up. Boots, sequins, big bangs. That's your Ella Langley starter kit for CCMA's taking over Saskatoon. The awards go Saturday. We have a $100,000 Lotto 649 winner from last night, so check your tickets. The Foo Fighters show that I'm still FOMOing about, it was a $10 million boost to Regina's economy, so we need more of those. Do you get mail right at your house? It's going to change if you do. Canada Post moving to all community boxes. I haven't had mail at the house. Like, we've had a community box forever and ever.
0: All I get is bills. Nothing else.
1: When's the last time you got something so special and amazing and you were excited to get the mail?
0: Never. I've never had anything in the mail that I wanted.
1: No, me neither. No, I did when I begged my parents to join Columbia House, and then we would get 10 CDs and forget to send the ones that you didn't want back. And
0: you still owe them 1 cent?
1: My dad got mad at me, yeah. And nothing says fall like drinking all your daily sugar by 9 a.m. We have a PSL problem. We know this. Still super popular, but fans are opting for less sugary options, with some of them over 500 calories. 50 grams of sugar for one PSL.
0: I know, it's crazy. I mean, they're delicious.
1: Of course.
0: Holy man, my head's rolling off my body when I leave.

0: That's Body. There's Sean Desmond and Jamie Fine. That's 626. Thanks for being here. If you're in town for the CCMAs,
1: yes.
0: Getting ready for some events this morning, welcome. It's going to be a really nice weekend for the CCMAs, too. Up into the mid-20s, lots of sun. Here's Vanessa Carlton.

Hey, the sun is coming out. We're going to be nice and warm up into the mid-20s. If you're here for the CCMAs, welcome. It's going to be a good few days for it. Here's Alan Langley, choosing Texas.

That's Man I Need. There's Olivia Dean at 727. Today's the day. C95's $25,000 Break the Bank is coming back at 745. Yes. Here's Marianne's Trench.

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1: Yeah, it is. Just so unique.
0: That's Risk It All. 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C95's $25,000 Break the Bank is every Thursday now at 7:45. Danielle was with us this morning. She works from home, and her son Lucas was there. He's 10 years old.
2: $271.
0: Wow, that's a big first vault.
3: 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I think we're going to go again.

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